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6: Clouds will be on the increase tonight as we drop into the low 40s. Tomorrow brings wall-to-wall sunshine, highs near 62, and a northwest wind at 10. Tomorrow night turns mostly clear with lows in the mid-30s. Saturday delivers plenty of sunshine and temperatures in the mid-60s. Come Sunday, a few clouds drift in, highs near 65, lows in the upper 30s, and that northwest wind stays at 10. Monday looks sunny again with similar mid-60s highs.
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1: Hi, this is Neil J. So my neighbor Sam quit smoking at an Alex Goen Hypnosis, and his wife Sarah lost 25 pounds. So I went. I walked out and never smoked again, and that's after 35 years of smoking. I went back for a weight loss hypnosis, and I went with my wife Emily, and I lost 33 pounds. Emily, who lost 31 pounds, brought her friend Mary, and she lost 23. We feel terrific. 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
6: Clouds will be on the increase tonight as we drop into the low 40s. Tomorrow brings wall-to-wall sunshine, highs near 62, and a northwest wind at 10. Tomorrow night turns mostly clear with lows in the mid-30s. Saturday delivers plenty of sunshine and temperatures in the mid-60s. Come Sunday, a few clouds drift in, highs near 65, lows in the upper 30s, and that northwest wind stays at 10. Monday looks sunny again with similar mid-60s highs.
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5: Clouds will be on the increase tonight as we drop into the low 40s. Tomorrow brings wall-to-wall sunshine, highs near 62, and a northwest wind at 10. Tomorrow night turns mostly clear with lows in the mid-30s. Saturday delivers plenty of sunshine and temperatures in the mid-60s. Come Sunday, a few clouds drift in, highs near 65, lows in the upper 30s, and that northwest wind stays at 10. Monday looks sunny again with similar mid-60s highs.
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6: Tonight stays mostly cloudy, with lows falling into the low 40s. Tomorrow brings sun-filled skies, temperatures in the low 60s, and northwest winds around 10 miles per hour. Skies turn mainly clear tomorrow night as lows slip to the mid-30s. Saturday offers more sun than clouds and a high in the mid-60s. Sunday, a few clouds, highs near 65, lows settling into the upper 30s. Northwest winds holding at 10.
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4: 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So my neighbor Sam quit smoking at an Alex Gowen Hypnosis, and his wife Sarah lost 25 pounds. So I went. I walked out and never smoked again, and that's after 35 years of smoking. 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I went back for a weight loss hypnosis, and I went with my wife Emily, and I lost 33 pounds. Emily, who lost 31 pounds, brought her friend Mary to the weight loss program, and she lost 20.

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5: Tonight stays mostly cloudy, with lows falling into the low 40s. Tomorrow brings sun-filled skies, temperatures in the low 60s, and northwest winds around 10 miles per hour. Skies turn mainly clear tomorrow night as lows slip to the mid-30s. Saturday offers more sun than clouds and a high in the mid-60s. Sunday, a few clouds, highs near 65, lows settling into the upper 30s, northwest winds holding at 10.
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Toma, Sparta, Black River Falls, Mauston. 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
2: 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Well, I walked out, I never smoked again. 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She lost 31 pounds. We both feel terrific.
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0: Yes.
1: The Atlanta Braves are moving on.
0: 2-2. Got it, swinging, strike three. The Braves win. And it's off to Los Angeles. It was do or die for the Braves. And they said, we ain't dying today. And they bury the Phillies right here in Atlanta, Georgia. And the Braves are off to take on the Dodgers.
1: Final score was 6-2, and you heard it all on the Braves Radio Network. The NLDS starts on Saturday. In the NFL, Week 4 kicked off with the Browns and the Steelers, and Cleveland came out on top 27-24, thanks to Andre Smith's 56-yard field goal that came late in the game. Cleveland is 3-1 for the first time since 2021. In the WNBA, the Aces eliminated the Fever from the playoffs, coming out on top 94-83. Asia Wilson led the way, dropping 36 points to go along with 10 rebounds.
2: Mostly cloudy skies hold through the night. Lows close to 40. Today turns sunny. Highs near 62 and a northwest wind at 10. Tonight, mostly clear with lows in the mid-30s. Tomorrow brings more sun than clouds. Highs in the mid-60s. Sunday stays mainly sunny near 65. Lows in the upper 30s, northwest winds still at 10. Monday is clear, highs again in the mid-60s, lows in the low 40s.
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3: Thursday night football saw the Browns and Steelers go down to the wire, but Cleveland's Andre Schmidt hit a 56-yard field goal, and the Browns held on to win it 27-24. Cleveland is 3-1 for the first time since 2021. The Eagles are likely to be without wide receiver Devontae Smith for week 4 as he's dealing with a hamstring injury. They're taking on the Rams, who are likely to have wide receiver Puka Nacua back. In baseball, the Braves are headed to the NLDS to face the Dodgers after defeating the Phillies 6-2, and it all started with the Michael Harris 3-run homer in the first inning. In the NBA, All-Star center and All-NBA center Jalen Duren has agreed to a 5-year, $200 million contract to return to the Pistons. And in the WNBA, the Aces eliminated the Fever from the playoffs, coming out on top 94-83. Asia Wilson dropped 36 points to go along with 10 rebounds.
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6: Mostly cloudy skies hold through the night. Lows close to 40. Today turns sunny. Highs near 62 and a northwest wind at 10. Tonight, mostly clear with lows in the mid-30s. Tomorrow brings more sun than clouds, highs in the mid-60s. Sunday stays mainly sunny near 65, lows in the upper 30s, northwest winds still at 10. Monday is clear, highs again in the mid-60s, lows in the low 40s.
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4: Thursday Night Football saw the Browns and Steelers go down to the wire, but Cleveland's Andre Schmidt hit a 56-yard field goal, and the Browns held on to win it 27-24. Cleveland is 3-1 for the first time since 2021. The Eagles are likely to be without wide receiver Devontae Smith for week 4 as he's dealing with a hamstring injury. They're taking on the Rams, who are

0: likely to have wide receiver Puka Nacua back. In baseball, the Braves are headed to the NLDS to face the Dodgers after defeating the Phillies 6-2, and it all started with a Michael Harris three-run homer in the first inning. In the NBA, All-Star center and All-NBA center Jalen Duren has agreed to a 5-year, $200 million contract to return to the Pistons. And in the WNBA, the Aces eliminated the Fever from the playoffs, coming out on top 94-83. Asia Wilson dropped 36 points to go along with 10 rebounds.
1: Mostly cloudy skies hold through the night. Lows close to 40. Today turns sunny. Highs near 62 and a northwest wind at 10. Tonight, mostly clear with lows in the mid-30s. Tomorrow brings more sun than clouds. Highs in the mid-60s. Sunday stays mainly sunny near 65. Lows in the upper 30s. Northwest winds still at 10. Monday is clear. Highs again in the mid-60s. Lows in the low 40s.
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3: Thursday night football saw the Browns and Steelers go down to the wire, but Cleveland's Andre Schmidt hit a 56-yard field goal, and the Browns held on to win it 27-24. Cleveland is 3-1 for the first time since 2021. The Eagles are likely to be without wide receiver Devontae Smith for week 4 as he's dealing with a hamstring injury. They're taking on the Rams, who are likely to have wide receiver Puka Nacua back. In baseball, the Braves are headed to the NLDS to face the Dodgers after defeating the Phillies 6-2, and it all started with a Michael Harris 3-run homer in the first inning. In the NBA, All-Star center and All-NBA center Jalen Duren has agreed to a 5-year, $200 million contract to return to the Pistons. And in the WNBA, the Aces eliminated the Fever from the playoffs, coming out on top 94-83. Asia Wilson dropped 36 points to go along with 10 rebounds.
4: Mostly cloudy skies hold through the night. Lows close to 40. Today turns sunny. Highs near 62 and a northwest wind at 10. Tonight, mostly clear with lows in the mid-30s. Tomorrow brings more sun than clouds. Highs in the mid-60s. Sunday stays mainly sunny near 65. Lows in the upper 30s. Northwest winds still at 10. Monday is clear. Highs again in the mid-60s. Lows in the low 40s.
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1: Ozempic, GLP-1s, every day the same thought haunts you. What if I stop? The British Medical Journal says most gain every pound back 4 times faster. Why? The shot quiets your appetite. It can't touch your habits. They live in the subconscious, where Ozempic can't go. The Journal of the American Medical Association found adding behavior therapy to GLP-1s nearly tripled the results. Tripled. And Goan hypnosis is behavior therapy concentrated, a sequence patented in 2002 for rewiring the subconscious, engineered to kill cravings, food, or cigarettes, leave you full on half the food, take off 10, 20, 30 pounds or more with no willpower. 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
3: Thursday night football saw the Browns and Steelers go down to the wire, but Cleveland's Andre Schmidt hit a 56-yard field goal, and the Browns held on to win it 27-24. Cleveland is 3-1 for the first time since 2021. The Eagles are likely to be without wide receiver Devontae Smith for week 4 as he's dealing with a hamstring injury. They're taking on the Rams, who are likely to have wide receiver Puka Nacua back. In baseball, the Braves are headed to the NLDS to face the Dodgers after defeating the Phillies 6-2, and it all started with a Michael Harris 3-run homer in the first inning. In the NBA, All-Star center and All-NBA center Jalen Duren has agreed to a 5-year, $200 million contract to return to the Pistons. And in the WNBA, the Aces eliminated the Fever from the playoffs, coming out on top 94-83. Asia Wilson dropped 36 points to go along with 10 rebounds.
4: Mostly cloudy skies hold through the night. Lows close to 40. Today turns sunny. Highs near 62 and a northwest wind at 10. Tonight, mostly clear with lows in the mid-30s. Tomorrow brings more sun than clouds. Highs in the mid-60s. Sunday stays mainly sunny near 65. Lows in the upper 30s. Northwest winds still at 10. Monday is clear. Highs again in the mid-60s. Lows in the low 40s.
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Def Leppard 94.5 TMB. Early on Friday morning, here we go for our first weekend in October. Beautiful day today, sunshine 61. Winds out of the northwest at 5 to 10. Clear tonight, down to 40. Mostly sunny tomorrow, 65. Sunday, more sunshine, high 65. Monday, looking good, sunshine 63. 94.5 TMB.

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0: This is Dawn Ploise, the operations director of the Neighbor for Neighbor Food Pantry in Toma. 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

0: 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Early morning temperatures a little cool. 49 degrees in La Crosse. 48 at West Salem. Black River Falls waking up to 38 degrees. 38 in Sparta. Toma this morning is at 40 degrees. 42 in Nisida. And 45 degrees in Mauston. 94.5 TMB.
1: Ozempic, GLP-1s. Every day the same thought haunts you. What if I stop? The British Medical Journal says most gain every pound back 4 times faster. Why? The shot quiets your appetite. It can't touch your habits. They live in the subconscious, where Ozempic can't go. The Journal of the American Medical Association found adding behavior therapy to GLP-1s nearly tripled the results. Tripled. And Goan Hypnosis is behavior therapy concentrated, a sequence patented in 2002 for rewiring the subconscious, engineered to kill cravings, food, or cigarettes, leave you full on half the food, take off 10, 20, 30 pounds or more with no willpower. 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
3: Thursday Night Football saw the Browns and Steelers go down to the wire, but Cleveland's Andre Schmidt hit a 56-yard field goal, and the Browns held on to win it 27-24. Cleveland is 3-1 for the first time since 2021. The Eagles are likely to be without wide receiver Devontae Smith for Week 4 as he's dealing with a hamstring injury. They're taking on the Rams, who are likely to have wide receiver Puka Nacua back. In baseball, the Braves are headed to the NLDS to face the Dodgers after defeating the Phillies 6-2, and it all started with a Michael Harris 3-run homer in the first inning. In the NBA, All-Star center and All-NBA center Jalen Duren has agreed to a 5-year, $200 million contract to return to the Pistons. And in the WNBA, the Aces eliminated the Fever from the playoffs, coming out on top 94-83. Asia Wilson dropped 36 points to go along with 10 rebounds.
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5: Plenty of sunshine this morning with highs near 60. Tonight stays quiet and mostly clear. A low in the low 40s. Tomorrow turns partly cloudy. Highs in the mid-60s and a southeast wind at 10. Some clouds linger tomorrow night.

0: lows in the upper 40s. Sunday brings mostly sunny skies, similar highs in the mid-60s, overnight lows in the upper 30s, and west winds at 10.
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0: 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Sunshine today, high 61. Winds out of the northwest at 5 to 10. Clear tonight, low down to 40. Should be perfect for Friday night football. Sunshine, 65 tomorrow. Sunday, more sun and a high 65. 94.5 TMB.
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0: 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Crowley raised property taxes in Milwaukee County.
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0: 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Thursday night football last night in Cleveland. A 56-yard field goal sealed the deal for Cleveland. Browns beat the Steelers last night, 27-24. Browns now 3-1. Steelers are 2-2. 94.5 TMB.
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4: A 15-year-old lacrosse boy was killed in a Southside shooting early yesterday evening. Police say Rashid Shulki died at a nearby hospital less than 2 hours after being shot at the intersection of 7th and Hood Streets at about 5:20. Police continue to investigate. The Camp Douglas woman whose Juneau County child was reported missing yesterday morning has been charged with felony interfering with the child's custody. 39-year-old Carrie Murphy, formerly of Toma, has been charged. Murphy's child, 5-year-old Atlas Kleiser, was located safe yesterday morning. Police say Kleiser was not returned by Murphy to his father Wednesday morning at 11 o'clock at the New Lisbon Police Department. Police say Murphy's car was seen in Jackson County driving north on a Flock camera Wednesday at 11 o'clock. Murphy had last been seen in northwestern Wisconsin Wednesday night at 8:30. Murphy was held in contempt of court in Monroe County Wednesday morning for a custody agreement violation before the scheduled exchange, and nearly went to jail. West Salem Schools and La Crosse County's Executive Committee will meet Wednesday morning on land the school district is looking to buy east of the hockey rink. Superintendent Ryan Reber says the district is looking to square off the area to have a square area of land in case there is need for it in the future. West Salem has offered the county $400,000 for the 10 acres of county farmland. Groundbreaking on the former La Crosse Southside Kmart site will be held next Thursday at noon. It'll be a three-phase mixed-use development that will include more than 200 apartments, 33 townhouses, more than 160 garages, a parking lot with nearly 140 spaces, and 25,000 square feet of commercial space. Beth Wells started as Monroe County's new administrator Monday. Wells talks about her background.
5: I am a lifelong resident of Monroe County, and most of my work experience professionally is in agriculture. I'm professionally trained as an ag economist, so spent quite a few years working in a cooperative setting in the private sector.
4: Wells talks about her job at Big Picture Goals.
5: I'm going to come in with a people-first approach. So as far as goals today, I would say learn, listen, explore, and work with the team to figure out the strategic direction of the county.
4: Wells replaces the retiring Tina Osterberg, who held the job for about 6.5 years. And now you're up to date. Craig Otto, Magnum Media News.
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7: Plenty of sunshine this morning with highs near 60. Tonight stays quiet and mostly clear. A low in the low.

0: 40s. Tomorrow turns partly cloudy, highs in the mid-60s and a southeast wind at 10. Some clouds linger tomorrow night, lows in the upper 40s. Sunday brings mostly sunny skies, similar highs in the mid-60s, overnight lows in the upper 30s, and west winds at 10.
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0: 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So go Brewers! 94.5 TMB.
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3: Plenty of sunshine this morning with highs near 60. Tonight stays quiet and mostly clear, a low in the low 40s. Tomorrow turns partly cloudy, highs in the mid-60s and a southeast wind at 10. Some clouds linger tomorrow night, lows in the upper 40s. Sunday brings mostly sunny skies, similar highs in the mid-60s, overnight lows in the upper 30s and west winds at 10.
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94.5 TMB. Topping your breakfast off this morning with some Green Day. I'm Bill Mitchell. Welcome to Friday. Boy, we are all excited for a beautiful day and weekend. Sunshine today, low to mid-60s. Winds out of the northwest at 5 to 10. Sunshine tomorrow as well, mid-60s. Sunday, more sun, 66. The beautiful weather continues into Monday as well with sunshine and a high in the low to mid-60s. 94.5 TMB.

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2: A 15-year-old lacrosse boy was killed in a Southside shooting early yesterday evening. Police say Rashid Shulki died at a nearby hospital less than 2 hours after being shot at the intersection of 7th and Hood Streets at about 5:20. Police continue to investigate. The Camp Douglas woman whose Juneau County child was reported missing yesterday morning has been charged with felony interfering with the child's custody. 39-year-old Carrie Murphy, formerly of Toma, has been charged. Murphy's child, 5-year-old Atlas Kleiser, was located safe yesterday morning. Police say Kleiser was not returned by Murphy to his father Wednesday morning at 11 o'clock at the New Lisbon Police Department. Police say Murphy's car was seen in Jackson County driving north on a Flock camera Wednesday at 11 o'clock. Murphy had last been seen in northwestern Wisconsin Wednesday night at 8:30. Murphy was held in contempt of court in Monroe County Wednesday morning for a custody agreement violation before the scheduled exchange, and nearly went to jail. A Toma school survey on a possible extension of the referendum to go over state spending caps will be considered by the school board Monday evening. The current referendum to go over the caps expires next June. It allows the district to go over the caps by $2.5 million a year at a cost of $84 a year for the owner of an average district home. A date for the upcoming Jackson County Sheriff's debate has been set. It's scheduled to be held on Tuesday, October 20th. A time and site have yet to be finalized. Incumbent Democrat Dwayne Waldera is facing Republican challenger Kristen Bills Garcia. Toma's semi-annual water flushing begins Monday and continues through a week from today. It'll run between 8 o'clock in the morning and 5:30 in the evening. Flushing will begin on the city's south side and work north. If water is discolored after flushing, run a cold water tap until the water clears. Beth Wells started as Monroe County's new administrator Monday. Wells talks about her background.
3: I am a lifelong resident of Monroe County, and most of my work experience professionally is in agriculture. I'm professionally trained as an ag economist, so spent quite a few years working in a cooperative setting in the private sector.
2: Wells talks about her job at Big Picture Goals.
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2: Wells replaces the retiring Tina Osterberg, who held the job for about 6.5 years. 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
5: Plenty of sunshine this morning with highs near 60. Tonight stays quiet and mostly clear, a low in the low 40s. Tomorrow turns partly cloudy, highs in the mid-60s and a southeast wind at 10. Some clouds linger tomorrow night, lows in the upper 40s. Sunday brings mostly sunny skies, similar highs in the mid-60s, overnight lows in the upper 30s and west winds at 10.
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Today is the second day of October. It's National Name Your Car Day. 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Also today, National Custodial Workers Recognition Day. We do appreciate our custodians. And today is National Smarties Day. 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

Yeah.

0: 94.5 TMB NFL action aplenty this weekend. It starts early on Sunday. International game in London, the NFL in London. It's the Colts and Commanders at 7:30 Sunday morning. Also Sunday, Jets and Bears at noon, and the Packers and Buccaneers in Tampa Bay. That's a noon game as well. Go Pack, go.
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2: Greg Otto, Magnum Media Sports. Omaha High School football will try to break its 12-game losing streak while Central will try and improve its playoff case when the two teams meet tonight at UWL. Omaha is 0-6 and 0-4 in league play. They've lost 10 straight in league play.

0: LA. Central is 4-2. Tomo linebacker Adam Briskey has 51 tackles. QB Quinn Gerkey has 10 TDs and 3 INTs. Silas Cram has 6 TDs and 524 yards on 36 catches. For Central, Calvin Ernst has 8 tackles for loss. QB Gabe Service has run for more than 8 yards a carry and 8 TDs and thrown for 632 yards with 6 TDs and 1 INT. Running back Anthony Jones has run for nearly 8 yards a carry and has 8 TDs. Ruben Smith has 338 yards on 20 catches. Kicker Alex Heiderscheidt is 9 for 10 on PATs in his first year playing tackle football. He had a hat trick and an assist in Central's 4-2 league soccer win Tuesday. 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Aquinas and Arcadia will play a game that could help with playoff seeding tonight at Arcadia. The D4 ninth-ranked Blue Golds and D5 ninth-ranked Raiders are both 5-1 and 3-1. For Aquinas, Owen Ludlow has 9 TDs and 1 INT. Luke Jones has run for 474 yards on 79 carries. Henry Burns has 359 yards receiving and 5 TDs on 19 catches. Arcadia has 10 INTs, including 5 for Jonas Lobby and 4 for Carter Wegman. Wegman has thrown 9 TDs and 3 INTs. Logan Breska has 581 yards rushing and 9 TDs on 95 carries, and also has 62 tackles. You can listen to the game live beginning at about 6:45 on 107.1 FM and Magnum Media. Tonight's other MVC games are D3 4th-ranked and undefeated Logan at D3 5th-ranked and 5-1 and 3-1 Reedsburg, 3-3 Sparta at 2-4 Onalaska, and D2 6th-ranked and undefeated Holman hosting 1-3 and 1-5 Baraboo. It's a league title elimination game for Reedsburg. Sparta and Onalaska are both 1-3 in league play. Tonight's other Cooley games are D4 3rd-ranked and undefeated West Salem at 1-3 and 1-5 GET, 4-2 and 2-2 Luther at 2-4 and 1-3 Westby, and 2-2 and 2-4 Black River Falls at winless Viroqua. Tonight's Scenic Bluffs games are 3-3 Bangor hosting 4-2 Royal, 2-4 and 1-3 Hillsboro hosting D7 5th-ranked and undefeated Ithaca, D7 9th-ranked and 5-1 and 3-1 Cashton hosting 1-3 and 1-5 Nisida, and New Lisbon at Brookwood. Bangor Royal is a Bluffs title elimination game. Brookwood and New Lisbon are both 1-5. New Lisbon is 1-3 in the Bluffs. Brookwood is winless in the Bluffs. The Brewers host the Padres tomorrow at 7:30 and Sunday at 3 o'clock. Green Bay's at Tampa Sunday at noon. Green Bay's a 3.5-point favorite with Tampa QB Baker Mayfield out. 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Wisconsin's a 9.5-point favorite. 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

0: High 60. Winds out of the northwest at 5 to 10. Clear tonight, 41. You want more sun tomorrow? Okay. High 65. Sunday, more sunshine. High 65. Monday, looking good. Sunshine, 62 degrees on Monday.
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0: 94.5 TMB, big weekend coming up for the Milwaukee Brewers getting into the postgame action. NLDS and Brewers take on the Padres tomorrow night, 7:30 at American Family Field. Game two also Sunday at American Family Field. That game is at 3, and then games 3 and 4 are in San Diego. Game 5, if necessary, back in Milwaukee 1 week from tonight. Come on, Brew Crew.
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2: A 15-year-old lacrosse boy was killed in a Southside shooting early yesterday evening. Police say Rashid Shulki died at a nearby hospital less than 2 hours after being shot at the intersection of 7th and

0: Road streets at about 5:20. Police continue to investigate. The Camp Douglas woman whose Juneau County child was reported missing yesterday morning has been charged with felony interfering with the child's custody. 39-year-old Carrie Murphy, formerly of Toma, has been charged. Murphy's child, 5-year-old Atlas Kleiser, was located safe yesterday morning. Police say Kleiser was not returned by Murphy to his father Wednesday morning at 11 o'clock at the New Lisbon Police Department. Police say Murphy's car was seen in Jackson County driving north on a Flock camera Wednesday at 11 o'clock. Murphy had last been seen in northwestern Wisconsin Wednesday night at 8:30. Murphy was held in contempt of court in Monroe County Wednesday morning for a custody agreement violation before the scheduled exchange and nearly went to jail. West Salem Schools and La Crosse County's Executive Committee will meet Wednesday morning on land the school district is looking to buy east of the hockey rink. Superintendent Ryan Reber says the district is looking to square off the area to have a square area of land in case there is need for it in the future. West Salem has offered the county $400,000 for the 10 acres of county farmland. Groundbreaking on the former La Crosse Southside Kmart site will be held next Thursday at noon. It'll be a three-phase mixed-use development that will include more than 200 apartments, 33 townhouses, more than 160 garages, a parking lot with nearly 140 spaces, and 25,000 square feet of commercial space. Beth Wells started as Monroe County's new administrator Monday. Wells talks about her background.
1: I am a lifelong resident of Monroe County, and most of my work experience professionally is in agriculture. I'm professionally trained as an ag economist, so spent quite a few years working in a cooperative setting and the private sector.
0: Wells talks about her job at Big Picture Goals.
1: I'm going to come in with a people-first approach, so as far as goals today, I would say learn, listen, explore, and work with the team to figure out the strategic direction of the county.
0: Wells replaces the retiring Tina Osterberg, who held the job for about 6.5 years. And now you're up to date. Craig Otto, Magnum Media News.
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3: Plenty of sunshine this morning with highs near 60. Tonight stays quiet and mostly clear, a low in the low 40s. Tomorrow turns partly cloudy, highs in the mid-60s and a southeast wind at 10. Some clouds linger tomorrow night, lows in the upper 40s. Sunday brings mostly sunny skies, similar highs in the mid-60s, overnight lows in the upper 30s and west winds at 10.
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Where are the best smelling cities in the country? Well, I had that answer. Number one, best smelling city is Boston, followed by Washington, D.C., San Francisco, Seattle, and Philadelphia. They measure factors like local candle stores, bakeries, cleanliness, florists, garbage disposal, abundance of green spaces, and air quality. So there you go. 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

0: Cheap Trick 94.5 TMB. There is a story going around that Rick Nielsen, guitarist and founder of Cheap Trick, is selling all of his guitars. That's going to be worth a lot of money. So kind of a liquidation sale for Rick Nielsen. Why? I don't know. I hope he's not sick. I think he's just selling things probably for some cash.
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2: Greg Otto, Magnum Media Sports. Omaha High School football will try to break its 12-game losing streak while Central will try and improve its playoff case when the two teams meet tonight at UWL. Omaha is 0-6 and 0-4 in league play. They've lost 10 straight in league play. Central is 4-2 and 2-2. Omaha linebacker Adam Brisky has 51 tackles. QB Quinn Gerke has 10 TDs and 3 INTs. Silas Cram has 6 TDs and 524 yards on 36 catches. For Central, Calvin Ernst has 8 tackles for loss. QB Gabe Service has run for more than 8 yards a carry and 8 TDs, and thrown for 632 yards with 6 TDs and 1 INT. Running back Anthony Jones has run for nearly 8 yards a carry and has 8 TDs. Ruben Smith has 338 yards on 20 catches. Kicker Alex Heiderscheidt is 9 for 10 on PATs in his first year playing tackle football. He had a hat trick and an assist in Central's 4-2 league soccer win Tuesday. 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Aquinas and Arcadia will play a game that could help with playoff seating tonight at Arcadia. The D4 ninth-ranked Blue Golds and D5 ninth-ranked Raiders are both 5-1 and 3-1. For Aquinas, Owen Ludlow has 9 TDs and 1 INT. Luke Jones has run for 474 yards on 79 carries. Henry Burns has 359 yards receiving and 5 TDs on 19 catches. Arcadia has 10 INTs, including 5 for Jonas Lobby and 4 for Carter Wegman. Wegman has thrown 9 TDs and 3 INTs. Logan Breska has 581 yards rushing and 9 TDs on 95 carries, and also has 62 tackles. You can listen to the game live beginning at about 6:45 on 107.1 FM and Magnum Media. Tonight's other MVC games are D3 4th-ranked and undefeated Logan at D3 5th-ranked and 5-1 and 3-1 Reedsburg. 3-3 Sparta at 2-4 Onalaska, and D2 6th-ranked and undefeated Holman hosting 1-3 and 1-5 Baraboo. It's a league title elimination game for Reedsburg. Sparta and Onalaska are both 1-3 in league play. Tonight's other Cooley games are D4 3rd-ranked and undefeated West Salem at 1-3 and 1-5 GET, 4-2 and 2-2 Luther at 2-4 and 1-3 Westby, and 2-2 and 2-4 Black River Falls at winless Viroqua. Tonight's Scenic Bluffs games are 3-3 Bangor hosting 4-2 Royal, 2-4 and 1-3 Hillsboro hosting D7 5th-ranked and undefeated Ithaca, D7 9th-ranked and 5-1 and 3-1 Cashton hosting 1-3 and 1-5 Nisita, and New Lisbon at Brookwood. Bangor Royal is a Bluffs title elimination game. Brookwood and New Lisbon are both 1-5. New Lisbon is 1-3 in the Bluffs. Brookwood is winless in the Bluffs. The Brewers host the Padres tomorrow at 7:30 and Sunday at 3 o'clock. Green Bay's at Tampa Sunday at noon. Green Bay's a 3.5-point favorite with Tampa QB Baker Mayfield out. Wisconsin football hosts Michigan State tomorrow. Wisconsin's a 9.5-point favorite. Craig Otto, Magnum Media Sports.
3: That defund the police radical Rebecca Cook's running again.
4: Yeah, for a third time. And now she's part of the socialist crowd. You see she endorsed that radical from New York, Zohran Mamdani?
3: Doesn't surprise me. Defunding the police and socialism go hand in hand. What I don't get is how a waitress can afford to run for Congress 5 years in a row.
4: Well, waiting tables is just what she wants us to see. That's not really how she makes her money. Cook's been getting paid this whole time, raking in hundreds of thousands from groups backed by liberal billionaires. Look it up.
3: So Rebecca Cook's not really a waitress. She works for groups that want to defund the police, attack law enforcement, and sides with socialists?
4: Yep, pretty much the opposite of what Wisconsin needs.
3: You can say that again. We're not in New York, and I'm

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0: Bob Seger, 94.5 TMB. Yeah, we're strutting around this morning. Beautiful day today. Sunshine, high 60. Winds out of the northwest at 5 to 10. Clear tonight, looking good for Friday night football. 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Low 41 and more sunshine tomorrow, 65. Sunday, sunshine, high 65. Monday, the sun continues, high 62.
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7: Millions of dollars in property tax increases.
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11: Property taxes statewide saw the largest increase in more than three decades.
7: That's Democrat David Crowley's plan. Crowley and the Democrats seem more interested in raising taxes to fund fraud than fight fraud. Crowley raised property taxes in Milwaukee County.
12: Crowley recommends increasing the property tax levy.
7: David Crowley even wants to expand the fraud-ridden state Medicaid program.
13: Are you in favor of expanding Medicaid?
14: Oh, absolutely.
7: The David Crowley plan. Higher property taxes, more Medicaid fraud. America's PAC, paid for and is responsible for the content of this advertising, not authorized by any candidate or candidate's agent or committee.
15: That defund the police radical Rebecca Cook's running again.
16: Yeah, for a third time. And now she's part of the socialist crowd. You see she endorsed that radical from New York, Zohran Mamdani?
15: Doesn't surprise me. Defunding the police and socialism go hand in hand. What I don't get is how a waitress can afford to run for Congress 5 years in a row.
16: Well, waiting tables is just what she wants us to see. That's not really how she makes her money. Cook's been getting paid this whole time, raking in hundreds of thousands from groups backed by liberal billionaires. Look it up.
15: So Rebecca Cook's not really a waitress. She works for groups that want to defund the police, attack law enforcement, and sides with socialists?
16: Yep, pretty much the opposite of what Wisconsin needs.
15: You can say that again. We're not in New York, and I'm not voting for socialists.
16: They're just crazy.
15: And dangerous.
17: I'm Derek Van Orden, candidate for Congress, and I approve this message.
16: Paid for by Van Orden for Congress.
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0: Foreigner on 94.5 TMB. Really interesting facts about Foreigner. They got their start back in 1975 in New York City. Mick Jones, guitarist and founding member of Foreigner, all alone in New York City. He completely wrote the first album. Then he thought, I need a band. So he recruited the band, and then along came the rest of the guys. Foreigner nowadays has no original members in the band, but they're still going, still very popular. 94.5 TMB.
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3: A 15-year-old lacrosse boy was killed in a Southside shooting early yesterday evening. Police say Rashid Shulki died at a nearby hospital less than 2 hours after being shot at the intersection of 7th and Hood Streets at about 5:20. Police continue to investigate. The Camp Douglas woman whose Juneau County child was reported missing yesterday morning has been charged with felony interfering with the child's custody. 39-year-old Carrie Murphy, formerly of Toma, has been charged. Murphy's child, 5-year-old Atlas Kleiser, was located safe yesterday morning. Police say Kleiser was not returned by Murphy to his father Wednesday morning at 11 o'clock at the New Lisbon Police Department. Police say Murphy's car was seen in Jackson County driving north on a Flock camera Wednesday at 11 o'clock. Murphy had last been seen in northwestern Wisconsin Wednesday night at 8:30. Murphy was held in contempt of court in Monroe County Wednesday morning for a custody agreement violation before the scheduled exchange and nearly went to jail. A Toma school survey on a possible extension of the referendum to go over state spending caps will be considered by the school board Monday evening. The current referendum to go over the caps expires next June. It allows the district to go over the caps by $2.5 million a year at a cost of $84 a year for the owner of an average district home. A date for the upcoming Jackson County Sheriff's debate has been set. It's scheduled to be held on Tuesday, October 20th. A time and site have yet to be finalized. Incumbent Democrat Dwayne Waldera is facing Republican challenger Kristen Bills Garcia. Toma's semi-annual water flushing begins Monday and continues through a week from today. It'll run between 8 o'clock in the morning and 5:30 in the evening. Flushing will begin on the city's south side and work north. If water is discolored after flushing, run a cold water tap until the water clears. Beth Wells started as Monroe County's new administrator Monday. Wells talks about her background.
4: I am a lifelong resident of Monroe County, and most of my work experience professionally is in agriculture. I'm professionally trained as an ag economist, so spent quite a few years working in a cooperative setting in the private sector.
3: Wells talks about her job at Big Picture Goals.
4: I'm going to come in with a people-first approach. So as far as goals today, I would say learn, listen, explore, and work with the team to figure out the strategic direction of the county.
3: Wells replaces the retiring Tina Osterberg, who held the job for about 6.5 years. And now you're up to date. Craig Otto, Magnum Media News.
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6: Plenty of sunshine this morning with highs near 60. Tonight stays quiet and mostly clear, a low in the low 40s. Tomorrow turns partly cloudy, highs in the mid-60s and a southeast wind at 10. Some clouds linger tomorrow night, lows in the upper 40s. Sunday brings mostly sunny skies, similar highs in the mid-60s, overnight lows in the upper 30s, and west winds at 10.
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0: 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End of the line for me. 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
5: That defund the police radical Rebecca Cook's running again.
6: Yeah, for a third time. And now she's part of the socialist crowd. You see she endorsed that radical from New York, Zohran Mamdani?
5: Doesn't surprise me. Defunding the police and socialism go hand in hand. What I don't get is how a waitress can afford to run for Congress 5 years in a row.
6: Well, waiting tables is just what she wants us to see. That's not really how she makes her money. Cook's been getting paid this whole time, raking in hundreds of thousands from groups backed by liberal billionaires. Look it up.
5: So Rebecca Cook's not really a waitress. She works for groups that want to defund the police, attack law enforcement, and sides with socialists?
6: Yep, pretty much the opposite of what Wisconsin needs.
5: You can say that again. We're not in New York, and I'm not voting for socialists.
6: They're just crazy.
5: And dangerous.
7: I'm Derek Van

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1: Paid for by Van Orden for Congress.
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94.5 TMB with Billy Joel. Welcome to the Midday Mike Session for this Friday. Lots of great music coming up for you. Going to fill you in with things happening around the listening area. 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Got a lot of things going on around the area, so I'm going to fill you in with as many as I can. Right now, I want to fill your ears with music. 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

0: feed at the fire station. Doors will open at 4:30. Through the weekend, the Tomah Area Community Theater presents the comedy Moon Over Buffalo. 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Tomorrow night is Vegas night at the Sparta American Legion. 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And Sunday at 3, the Blessing of the Pets, with Pastor Fran of the First United Methodist Church in Tomah at Winnebago Park.
1: Millions of dollars in Medicaid fraud.
2: Medicaid fraud, improper payments, and money laundering.
3: Two women are accused of defrauding Wisconsin Medicaid.
1: Millions of dollars in property tax increases.
4: A hike in property taxes.
5: Property taxes statewide saw the largest increase in more than 3 decades.
1: That's Democrat David Crowley's plan. Crowley and the Democrats seem more interested in raising taxes to fund fraud than fight fraud. Crowley raised property taxes in Milwaukee County.
6: Crowley recommends increasing the property tax levy.
1: David Crowley even wants to expand the fraud-ridden state Medicaid program.
7: Are you in favor of expanding Medicaid?
5: Oh, absolutely.
1: The David Crowley plan. Higher property taxes, more Medicaid fraud. America's PAC, paid for and is responsible for the content of this advertising, not authorized by any candidate or candidate's agent or committee.
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0: 94.5 TMB Atlanta Rhythm Section with the Imaginary Lover. Now, it is time to check in with Craig Otto. He will join us here in just a minute with all kinds of various sports stories. We'll have our midday weather for you, and then we're going to kick out another block of rock. All right, stick around. Van Halen, Pink Floyd, AC/DC, and Stone Temple Pilots on Classic Rock 94.5 TMB.
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3: Craig Otto, Magnum Media Sports. Omaha High School football will try to break its 12-game losing streak while Central will try and improve its playoff case when the two teams meet tonight at UWL. Omaha is 0-6 and 0-4 in league play. They've lost 10 straight in league play. Central is 4-2 and 2-2. Omaha linebacker Adam Brisky has 51 tackles. QB Quinn Gerke has 10 TDs and 3 INTs. Silas Cram has 6 TDs and 524 yards on 36 catches. For Central, Calvin Ernst has 8 tackles for loss. QB Gabe Service has run for more than 8 yards a carry and 8 TDs, and thrown for 632 yards with 6 TDs and 1 INT. Running back Anthony Jones has run for nearly 8 yards a carry and has 8 TDs. Ruben Smith has 338 yards on 20 catches. Kicker Alex Heiderscheidt is 9 for 10 on PATs in his first year playing tackle football. He had a hat trick and an assist in Central's 4-2 league soccer win Tuesday. 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Aquinas and Arcadia will play a game that could help with playoff seating tonight at Arcadia. The D4 ninth-ranked Blue Golds and D5 ninth-ranked Raiders are both 5-1 and 3-1. For Aquinas, Owen Ludlow has 9 TDs and 1 INT. Luke Jones has run for 474 yards on 79 carries. Henry Burns has 359 yards receiving and 5 TDs on 19 catches. Arcadia has 10 INTs, including 5 for Jonas Lobby and 4 for Carter Wegman. Wegman has thrown 9 TDs and 3 INTs. Logan Breska has 581 yards rushing and 9 TDs on 95 carries, and also has 62 tackles. You can listen to the game live beginning at about 6:45 on 107.1 FM and Magnum Media. Tonight's other MVC games are D3 4th-ranked and undefeated Logan at D3 5th-ranked and 5-1 and 3-1 Reedsburg, 3-3 Sparta at 2-4 Onalaska, and D2 6th-ranked and undefeated Holman hosting 1-3 and 1-5 Baraboo. It's a league title elimination game for Reedsburg. Sparta and Onalaska are both 1-3 in league play. Tonight's other Cooley games are D4 3rd-ranked and undefeated West Salem at 1-3 and 1-5 GET, 4-2 and 2-2 Luther at 2-4 and 1-3 Westby, and 2-2 and 2-4 Black River Falls at winless Viroqua. Tonight's Scenic Bluffs games are 3-3 Bangor hosting 4-2 Royal, 2-4 and 1-3 Hillsboro hosting D7 5th-ranked and undefeated Ithaca, D7 9th-ranked and 5-1 and 3-1 Cashton hosting 1-3 and 1-5 Nisita, and New Lisbon at Brookwood. Bangor Royal is a Bluffs title elimination game. Brookwood and New Lisbon are both 1-5. Lisbon is 1-3 in the Bluffs. Brookwood is winless in the Bluffs. The Brewers host the Padres tomorrow at 7:30 and Sunday at 3 o'clock. Green Bay is at Tampa Sunday at noon. Green Bay is a 3.5-point favorite with Tampa QB Baker Mayfield out. Wisconsin football hosts Michigan State tomorrow. Wisconsin's a 9.5-point favorite. 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
5: That defund the police radical Rebecca Cook's running again.
6: Yeah.
5: for a third time, and now she's part of the socialist crowd. You see, she endorsed that radical from New York, Zohran Mamdani.
6: Doesn't surprise me. Defunding the police and socialism go hand in hand. What I don't get is how a waitress can afford to run for Congress 5 years in a row.
5: Well, waiting tables is just what she wants us to see. 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Cook's been getting paid this whole time, raking in hundreds of thousands from groups backed by liberal billionaires. Look it up.
6: So,

0: Rebecca Cook's not really a waitress. She works for groups that want to defund the police, attack law enforcement, and sides with socialists?
1: Yep, pretty much the opposite of what Wisconsin needs.
0: You can say that again. We're not in New York, and I'm not voting for socialists.
2: They're just crazy.
0: And dangerous.
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4: Sunshine takes charge today as we climb to 62. Tonight stays mainly clear, dipping to the low 40s. Tomorrow brings partly cloudy skies, highs in the mid-60s, and a southeast breeze near 10. Those partly cloudy skies hang around tomorrow night with lows in the upper 40s. Sunday offers more sun than clouds. Temps once again in the mid-60s before falling to the upper 30s as winds shift around to the west at 10.
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Classic Rock 94.5 DMB Van Halen. Time is getting short here. Now, if you've got a free time here this weekend around the house, you start digging through the closets, and maybe you got some storage bins downstairs, you know, those little totes and stuff. Yeah, the annual Coats for Kids drive is continuing on through this Monday. All right, so time is getting short. I mean, if you can find, you know, maybe you got youngsters that have outgrown their winter coats or snow pants, boots, hats, mittens, new or used, it's all really good. You know, just make sure it's in good shape, zippers work and all the snaps and everything. All right, and there are plenty of stops there that you can make throughout the Tomah area. The Bible Evangelical Free Church, Gloria Day Lutheran Church, Lighthouse Assembly of God, Tomah Public Library, the Tomah Boys and Girls Club, the Tomah School of Childhood in Sparta, Aging and Disabilities Resource Center, Cornerstone Kids Child Care, the Faith Evangelical Free Church, I'll get it right, Monroe County Human Services, and many businesses in Sparta, Tomah, and Oakdale. Also, you can donate clothing or monetarily at the Wilton Community Center, and all money raised will be going towards the purchase of winter apparel. So thank you, everyone that has donated, and boy, if we can get some more, it's really appreciated. 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

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The Beatles, Stones, Zeppelin. They paved the way for AC/DC and Van Halen. 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

0: 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That's bringing us to an information break. I've got music on tap from Jackson Browne. 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

0: 94.5 TMB, Jackson Browne. In just a minute, we're going to check in here with Craig Otto and get a preview of some of the area news stories that he's been putting together for us today. We'll go over that midday weather and then get you right back in for another set of music with John Mellencamp, the Rolling Stones, and Rush on Classic Rock 94.5 TMB.
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3: Hello, these are the stories we're working on for you today. No one was injured, but several pets were lost in a house fire in Black River Falls yesterday afternoon. It happened in an East Washington Street home, east of the intersection of North Water Street and County Highway A. Crews saw a heavy fire coming from the back of the home when they arrived. Crews were on the scene for 4 hours. A cause is still being investigated. A 15-year-old La Crosse boy was killed in a Southside shooting early yesterday evening. Police say Rashid Shulki died at a nearby hospital less than 2 hours after being shot at the intersection of 7th and Hood Streets at about 5:20. Police continue to investigate. The Camp Douglas woman whose Juneau County child was reported missing yesterday morning has been charged with felony interfering with the child's custody. 39-year-old Carrie Murphy, formerly of Toma, has been charged. Murphy's child, 5-year-old Atlas Kleiser, was located safe yesterday morning. We'll have those stories coming up.
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6: That defund the police radical Rebecca Cook's running again.
7: Yeah, for a third time. And now she's part of the socialist crowd. You see she endorsed that radical from New York, Zohran Mamdani?
6: Doesn't surprise me. Defunding the police and socialism go hand in hand. 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
7: Well, waiting tables is just what she wants us to see. 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Look it up.
6: So Rebecca Cook's not really a waitress. She works for groups that want to defund the police, attack law enforcement, and sides with socialists?
7: Yep, pretty much the opposite of what Wisconsin needs.
6: You can say that again. We're not in New York, and I'm not voting for socialists.
7: They're just crazy.
6: And dangerous.
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9: Sunshine takes charge today as we climb to 62. Tonight stays mainly clear, dipping to the low 40s. Tomorrow brings partly cloudy skies, highs in the mid-60s, and a southeast breeze near 10. Those partly cloudy skies hang around tomorrow night with lows in the upper 40s. Sunday offers more sun than clouds. Temps once again in the mid-60s before falling to the upper 30s as winds shift around to the west at 10.
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A reminder for you, the Tolma Area Community Theater has their Moon Over Buffalo stage show coming your way. 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I hope you can stop by and see this show. 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

0: 94.5 TMB Night Ranger, Sister Christian. That is bringing us to news time during this lunch hour. Craig Otto will join us shortly with those area news stories. We'll go over that midday weather. Then it is Kiss, David Bowie, The Fix, and Dire Straits on Classic Rock 94.5 TMB.
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2: No one was injured, but several pets were lost in a house fire in Black River Falls yesterday afternoon. It happened in an East Washington Street home, east of the intersection of North Water Street and County Highway A. Crews saw a heavy fire coming from the back of the home when they arrived. Crews were on the scene for 4 hours. A cause is still being investigated. A 15-year-old lacrosse boy was killed in a Southside shooting early yesterday evening. Police say Rashid Shulki died at a nearby hospital less than 2 hours after being shot at the intersection of 7th and Hood Streets at about 5:20. Police continue to investigate. The Camp Douglas woman whose Juneau County child was reported missing yesterday morning has been charged with felony interfering with the child's custody. 39-year-old Carrie Murphy, formerly of Toma, has been charged. Murphy's child, 5-year-old Atlas Kleiser, was located safe yesterday morning. Police say Kleiser was not returned by Murphy to his father Wednesday morning at 11 o'clock at the New Lisbon Police Department. Police say

0: Murphy's car was seen in Jackson County driving north on a Flock camera Wednesday at 11 o'clock. Murphy had last been seen in northwestern Wisconsin Wednesday night at 8:30. Murphy was held in contempt of court in Monroe County Wednesday morning for a custody agreement violation before the scheduled exchange and nearly went to jail. A Tomah school survey on a possible extension of the referendum to go over state spending caps will be considered by the school board Monday evening. The current referendum to go over the caps expires next June. It allows the district to go over the caps by $2.5 million a year at a cost of $84 a year for the owner of an average district home. A date for the upcoming Jackson County Sheriff's debate has been set. It's scheduled to be held on Tuesday, October 20th. A time and site have yet to be finalized. Incumbent Democrat Dwayne Waldera is facing Republican challenger Kristen Bills Garcia. Beth Wells started as Monroe County's new administrator Monday. Wells talks about her background.
1: I am a lifelong resident of Monroe County, and most of my work experience professionally is in agriculture. I'm professionally trained as an ag economist, so spent quite a few years working in a cooperative setting in the private sector.
0: Wells talks about her job at Big Picture Goals.
1: I'm going to come in with a people-first approach. So as far as goals today, I would say learn, listen, explore, and work with the team to figure out the strategic direction of the county.
0: Wells replaces the retiring Tina Osterberg, who held the job for about 6.5 years. And now you're up to date. Craig Otto, Magnum Media News.
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3: That defund the police radical Rebecca Cook's running again.
4: Yeah, for a third time. And now she's part of the socialist crowd. You see she endorsed that radical from New York, Zohran Mamdani?
3: Doesn't surprise me. Defunding the police and socialism go hand in hand. What I don't get is how a waitress can afford to run for Congress 5 years in a row.
4: Well, waiting tables is just what she wants us to see. 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Cook's been getting paid this whole time, raking in hundreds of thousands from groups backed by liberal billionaires. Look it up.
3: So Rebecca Cook's not really a waitress. She works for groups that want to defund the police, attack law enforcement, and sides with socialists?
4: Yep, pretty much the opposite of what Wisconsin needs.
3: You can say that again. We're not in New York, and I'm not voting for socialists.
4: They're just crazy.
3: And dangerous.
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6: Sunshine takes charge today as we climb to 62. Tonight stays mainly clear, dipping to the low 40s. Tomorrow brings partly cloudy skies, highs in the mid-60s, and a southeast breeze near 10. Those partly cloudy skies hang around tomorrow night with lows in the upper 40s. Sunday offers more sun than clouds. Temps once again in the mid-60s before falling to the upper 30s as winds shift around to the west at 10.
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0: Kiss on 94.5 TMB. Well, October's arrived now. Yeah, this is day two. This is the month that my wife and I, we don't dust the house because it, you know, it just kind of adds to all that Halloween ambience. Yeah. And for an even more effective look, stop dusting in July. And yeah, now we kind of got that Herman and Lily Munster look about our house. It was pretty good. The Munsters. Are you kidding me? The Munster. I've got an information break coming your way. I'm getting a look here. The information break coming your way here. And then I've got Grand Funk Railroad, AC/DC, and Guns N' Roses on Classic Rock 94.5 TMB.
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1: 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Crowley raised property taxes in Milwaukee County.
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94.5 TMB Grand Funk Railroad. We're an American band. That's a great one. Tomorrow is Sparta's Fall Fest. Yes, it starts at 9 o'clock. They've got over 100 vendors lined up there on Main Street. Local craft vendors, artists, there's food truck alley, live music, pie eating contest, wagon rides, kids tractor pedal pull, face painting acts, throwing kids games. Yeah, and more fun for the kids, too. And they got a petting zoo coming up there, pumpkin painting, got balloon art, free outdoor movie, The Sandlot. That was a great film. And that'll be at dusk at Evans-Bossard Park. Also, a $1,000 chili cook-off at 4:30. You can sample some of the delicious local recipes there. It's all happening tomorrow on Water Street. That's where you start, including the Water Street Bridge. All right? Yeah, have yourself a great time. Sparta's Fall Fest tomorrow, starting at 9. Don't be left behind. Got a lot of sunshine coming. Aerosmith, Tom Petty and the Heartbreakers, Green Day and Van Halen on Classic Rock 94.5 TMB.

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0: 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I have an information break lined up and then stand by for George Thorogood and the Destroyers, Bad Company, Def Leppard, the Allman Brothers Band, and Hearts. 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
3: That defund the police radical Rebecca Cook's running again.
4: 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You see she endorsed that radical from New York, Zohran Mamdani?
3: Doesn't surprise me. Defunding the police and socialism go hand in hand. 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
4: Well, waiting tables is just what she wants us to see. 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
3: So Rebecca Cook's not really a waitress. 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
4: Yep, pretty much the opposite of what Wisconsin needs.
3: You can say that again. We're not in New York, and I'm not voting for socialists.
4: They're just crazy.
3: And dangerous.
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4: Paid for by Van Orden for Congress.
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1: Sunshine takes charge today as we climb to 62. Tonight stays mainly clear, dipping to the low 40s. Tomorrow brings partly cloudy skies, highs in the mid-60s, and a southeast breeze near 10. Those partly cloudy skies hang around tomorrow night with lows in the upper 40s. Sunday offers more sun than clouds. Temps once again in the mid-60s before falling to the upper 30s as winds shift around to the west at 10.
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0: Classic Rock 94.5, TMB George Thorogood and the Destroyers. Yeah, we're moving it on over. Well, we're going to move into an information break right now. Then we can come back for another block here with Judas Priest, Boston, and some Stevie Nicks on 94.5 TMB.
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3: That defund the police radical Rebecca Cook's running again.
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3: Doesn't surprise me. 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
4: They're just crazy.
3: And dangerous.
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4: Paid for by Van Orden for Congress.
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Classic Rock 94.5 TMB Judas Priest. All right. Oh, tomorrow, the Elroy Fire Department has their steak and wing feed at the fire station. That's right on Main Street. All right, the doors open up at 4:30. It's $20 per steak and wing plate. And there's also a poker ride going on from 11 to 4. All the proceeds are going to be going to the Elroy Volunteer Fire Department. And if you need more info at all, check out Facebook. Just go to the search there and type in Elroy Fire Department. They'll have everything you need to know. Okay? Enjoy. Pearl Jam, Journey, Huey Lewis and the News, and Foreigner on 94.5 TMB.

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4: That defund the police radical Rebecca Cook's running again.
5: Yeah, for a third time. And now she's part of the socialist crowd. You see she endorsed that radical from New York, Zohran Mamdani?
4: Doesn't surprise me. Defunding the police and socialism go hand in hand. 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
5: Well, waiting tables is just what she wants us to see. 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
4: So Rebecca Cook's not really a waitress. 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
4: You can say that again. We're not in New York, and I'm not voting for socialists.
5: They're just crazy.
4: And dangerous.
6: I'm Derek Van Orden, candidate for Congress, and I approve this message.
5: Paid for by Van Orden for Congress.
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0: 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I'll have David Bowie and Queen and Bon Jovi waiting for you. Also waiting for you, Jason Drew. 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
2: That defund the police radical Rebecca Cook's running again.
3: Yeah, for a third time. And now she's part of the socialist crowd. You see, she endorsed that radical from New York, Zohran Mamdani.
2: Doesn't surprise me. Defunding the police and socialism go hand in hand. 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
3: Well, waiting tables is just what she wants us to see. 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
3: They're just crazy.
2: And dangerous.
4: I'm Derek Van Orden, candidate for Congress, and I approve this message.
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5: Sunshine takes charge today as we climb to 62. Tonight stays mainly clear, dipping to the low 40s. Tomorrow brings partly cloudy skies, highs in the mid-60s, and a southeast breeze near 10. Those partly cloudy skies hang around tomorrow night with lows in the upper 40s. Sunday offers more sun than clouds. Temps once again in the mid-60s before falling to the upper 30s as winds shift around to the west at 10.
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Hey, it's David Bowie. It's Classic Rock, 94.5 TMB. I'm Jason Drew. Good afternoon. Big sports weekend. Of course, the Badgers, they'll play Michigan State tomorrow. Last I saw, they were favored by 10. The Brewers, they'll open up their series against the Padres come tomorrow night. And the Packers out on the road against the Tampa Bay Buccaneers come Sunday. We'll get to music from Van Halen, Lynyrd Skynyrd, and the Eagles. Here's Guns N' Roses.

Classic Rock, 94.5 TMB, and there is Van Halen. Well, tomorrow's the day, Sparta's Fall Fest. That gets underway at 9 o'clock with over 100 vendors on Main Street, including craft vendors, artists, a food truck alley, live music, a pie-eating contest, wagon rides, a kid's tractor pedal pole, axe throwing, all kinds of kids' games. It also includes a petting zoo, pumpkin painting, plus balloon art, a free outdoor movie at dusk, that being the Sandlot. There's also a $1,000 chili cook-off. That gets underway at 4:30, so come on out and sample some of those recipes. It's all happening tomorrow on

0: Water Street, including the Water Street Bridge, Creekside Commons, Mueller Square, and Evans Bossard Park. Again, that gets underway at 9 o'clock come tomorrow morning.
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5: Millions of dollars in property tax increases.
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9: Property taxes statewide saw the largest increase in more than 3 decades.
5: That's Democrat David Crowley's plan. Crowley and the Democrats seem more interested in raising taxes to fund fraud than fight fraud. Crowley raised property taxes in Milwaukee County.
10: Crowley recommends increasing the property tax levy.
5: David Crowley even wants to expand the fraud-ridden state Medicaid program.
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13: Clear skies this afternoon with highs in the low 60s. Tonight stays mostly clear, lows dipping into the upper 30s. Tomorrow brings a few passing clouds, highs approaching the mid-60s and south winds around 10. Some clouds hang around tomorrow night with lows in the upper 40s. Sunday looks mostly clear. Temps again in the mid-60s. Winds turning northwest at 10 and overnight lows in the upper 30s. Monday delivers sunshine and similar mid-60s highs.
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0: 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I'm Jason Drew. Weather for the weekend looks pretty good, actually. Pleasant, not too hot, not too cold. Tonight, increasing clouds, overnight low of 39. And then tomorrow, mostly sunny skies, back up to 66 for a high. More of the same on Sunday, sunny skies at the high of 66. Looks to pretty much be the same come Monday and Tuesdays with temperatures right in the mid-60s to high 60s.
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6: That defund the police radical Rebecca Cook's running again.
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6: Doesn't surprise me. Defunding the police and socialism go hand in hand. 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
7: They're just crazy.
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0: Classic Rock 94.5 TMB with Kiss and Detroit Rock City. I'm Jason Drew. Tomorrow, you have the Sparta Fall Fest. It gets underway at 9 o'clock with over 100 vendors on Main Street, local craft vendors, artists, a food truck alley, live music, a pie eating contest, wagon rides, a kid's tractor pedal pull, face painting, axe throwing, a bunch of kids' games, a lot to do. This includes a petting zoo, pumpkin painting, and balloon art, plus a free outdoor movie, The Sandlot. That gets underway at dusk at Evans Bossard Park, and a $1,000 chili cook-off. That starts at 4:30. It's all happening tomorrow on Water Street, including the Water Street Bridge, Creekside Commons, Mueller Square, and Evans Bossard Park. 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
5: That defund the police radical Rebecca Cook's running again.
6: Yeah, for a third time. And now she's part of the socialist crowd. You see she endorsed that radical from New York, Zohran Mamdani?
5: Doesn't surprise me. Defunding the police and socialism go hand in hand. 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
6: Well, waiting tables is just what she wants us to see. 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
5: You can say that again. We're not in New York, and I'm not voting for socialists.
6: They're just crazy.
5: And dangerous.
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6: Paid for by Van Orden for Congress.
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12: Clear skies this afternoon with highs in the low 60s. Tonight stays mostly clear, lows dipping into the upper 30s. Tomorrow brings a few passing clouds, highs approaching the mid-60s and south winds around 10. Some clouds hang around tomorrow night with lows in the upper 40s. Sunday looks mostly clear. Temps again in the mid-60s, winds turning northwest at 10 and overnight lows in the upper 30s. Monday delivers sunshine and similar mid-60s highs.
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0: 94.5 TMB, one from the Rolling Stones. I'm Jason Drew. I would have to say this is my favorite time of year weather-wise. Just right for the weekend. That's how I would classify it. Increasing clouds, overnight low of 39, and then tomorrow mostly sunny skies, back up to 66 for a high. A repeat comes Sunday. Sunny skies with a high of 66, and it looks like that'll carry into the week as well. Come Monday and Tuesday, temperatures right there in the mid-60s, sunny skies.
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5: That defund the police radical Rebecca Cook's running again.
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6: They're just crazy.
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6: Paid for by Van Orden for Congress.
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Classic Rock, 94.5 TMB. There is Asia. Tom Petty on the way, which it was on this day back in 2017 that we did lose Tom. We'll get to The Clash and David Bowie. Here's Journey.

0: Classic Rock, 94.5 TMB with Clash. I'm Jason Drew. Plenty to do this weekend, including tomorrow, the Sparta Fall Fest. That gets underway at 9 o'clock with over 100 vendors on Main Street, local craft vendors, artists, a food truck alley, live music, pie-eating contest, wagon rides, kids' tractor pedal pull, face painting, axe throwing, and a bunch of kids' games. 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That'll get underway at dusk at Evans Bossard Park, a $1,000 chili cook-off. It's all happening tomorrow on Water Street, including the Water Street Bridge, Creekside Commons, Mueller Square, and Evans Bossard Park. Again, gets underway at 9 o'clock. Come tomorrow morning.
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0: 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Crowley raised property taxes in Milwaukee County.
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4: Clear skies this afternoon with highs in the low 60s. Tonight stays mostly clear, lows dipping into the upper 30s. Tomorrow brings a few passing clouds, highs approaching the mid-60s and south winds around 10. Some clouds hang around tomorrow night with lows in the upper 40s. Sunday looks mostly clear. Temps again in the mid-60s. Winds turning northwest at 10 and overnight lows in the upper 30s. Monday delivers sunshine and similar mid-60s highs.
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0: 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There's the Stone Temple Pilots. I'm Jason Drew, Big Sports Week. The Badgers take on Michigan State tomorrow, as well as the Brewers. They open up their series against the Padres tomorrow night, and then the Packers taking on the Buccaneers on Sunday. Weather for the weekend looks pretty good. I would say almost perfect. A few clouds rolling in tonight. Overnight low of 39. Should clear up rather nicely tomorrow. Mostly sunny with a high of 66. You can double that on Sunday. Sunny skies with a high of 66. And then for the start of a new week, right there, temperature right there in the mid-60s under sunny skies.
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7: That defund the police radical Rebecca Cook's running again.
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8: They're just crazy.
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There's Bob Seger. Rush to come. We'll get to Alice Cooper, Bachman Turner Overdrive. Here's Led Zeppelin.

0: Classic Rock, 94.5 TMB. There's Bachman Turner Overdrive. I'm Jason Drew. As we get closer to Halloween, keep this in mind. Do not give your dog any chocolate. No matter how much your dog may beg for a bite of your chocolate, do not give it to him or her. Chocolate is dangerous. It contains a chemical which dogs can't process well. The darker the chocolate, the more toxic it is. In fact, even a small amount can cause vomiting, diarrhea, or worse, especially in smaller dogs. If your dog ever gets into your candy stash, it's best to call the vet right away.
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4: That defund the police radical Rebecca Cook's running again.
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5: Paid for by Van Orden for Congress.
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8: Mainly clear this evening, lows near 38. Tomorrow, sunshine mixes with clouds, highs near 65 and south winds around 10. Partly cloudy tomorrow night, lows right around 50. Sunday looks fair, temps again in the mid-60s as winds shift northwest at 10 miles per hour. Monday brings sunshine, highs near 65. Tuesday, clear with a high in the upper 60s, winds turning south at 15.
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0: Classic Rock, 94.5 TMB, and there is you too. I'm Jason Drew. That's it for me. Looking forward to the game tomorrow night, the Brewers against the Padres as they open up that series. I am jumping on the Brewers bandwagon, and yes, I will call it a bandwagon because typically I'm an A's fan. There hasn't been much to cheer about there. I live in a Dodgers household, so I did make it known last week that I am going for the Brewers. Of course, that didn't go over overly well. So now if the Brewers and the Dodgers meet up somewhere along the line here, maybe for the division title, I believe there's a big fat bet on the line. So I guess we'll see what happens. Have a good weekend. Have a safe weekend. Dylan, she's in next.
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4: 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Didn't even believe it at first.

0: 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It just completely changed the way that we eat. Thank you, Alex Cohen.
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